Nice. We're going to try to get the sound a little right, a little better. We need percussion and the monitor for Jay Bird, please. A little bit more percussion in the monitor. Yeah. 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
1: 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It was dark. They kind of abducted me. 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All right. 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Yeah, don't fake it. These extensions hurt. 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So I don't recommend doing it at home. If these guys don't never play, I'll just keep talking and talking. And that's not necessarily what they want.

0: I'm talking about.
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0: All right, we're going to keep this party going. Y'all with us tonight. Finally, everybody showed up. Thanks for showing up. Introduce yourself to everybody. If you don't know everybody, that's Kennedy, that's Greenway, that's Jen, EJ. Another Jen. There's a lot of Jens in this world. God damn. They're all cute, though. They're all cute. I mean, they're all fine. Damn, they're fine.

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All right, this one we call the Phantom. It's the Phantom Rhythm. I like it because it's kind of like one of those rhythms that kind of just takes control, like a ghost, a phantom. 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But it's Halloween, right? 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

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See, that's what's happening. 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

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Step on the scene, kill it, put them on the rest. Pick up the DJ, him, yo, no contest. 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

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Thanks, y'all. I like that. Blunts and Beats. Jack, and it's a takeover. 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

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This next one we call Sunny Break Hits.

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0: Memories, memories. 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
1: Not police.
0: Yo, thanks for coming out. We love y'all. I'm a word dealer. Wicked. Cause I'm a word dealer.
1: I'm forced to keep it real if they call me. I'm forced to keep it real and they call me. I'm a word dealer.
0: Cause I'm a word dealer. I'm forced to keep it real and just call me the microphone killer. I spit whatever. You versus me, let's measure. Cause I'm a word dealer. I'm forced to keep it real and just call me the microphone killer. Spit whatever. Never crumbling under the pressure. From the very first time I picked up a microphone, I felt like Chuck D. Welcome to the territory. Soul is calling me. I knew what

Set out to be the best in the West and do what I do. Enough blood and sweat and vest to do what I do. Like a bar wreck, you can't turn away. The killer's on the loose, somebody's gonna die today. Got a call to get a call of prescription. I can't get caught from the head-on collision. You think you're hot, I ain't got shit to show. But do you really?

0: Spin whatever. You versus me, let's measure. Yeah. I got a problem. I got a problem. I got a problem. I just can't stop. Killing them. Weak MCs. They dead to me. I got a problem. I got a problem. I got a problem. I just can't stop.
1: Killing them, killing them, killing them, killing them.
0: We can see.
1: We can, some seeds.
0: You think it's a joke, man? Homie, don't play that. If it ain't real chalk, chilly to say that. You'll be called back, you'll be called laid flat. 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
1: Back to back.

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2: 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Drums need more drums in his own monitor. Drums need more drums in his own monitor.
0: What do we got?
2: All right, this one we call, we don't even have a name for it. It's a new track. Check it out.

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0: The bass of the main song.
1: Yeah. See that knob right there?
0: Okay, turn the bass down until. Turn the bass. The subwoofers down for us. Thanks, crew. Thanks for hanging out with us tonight. All right, crew. If you could do something about that feedback, Kevlar, that would be nice. Yo. Never dropped on. Never drop dime around here, cousin. We handle the shit ourselves. Yo, check it out. What? Yes, I y'all. Yeah, if you seen it around here, Pot City, you know there's a lot of fools dropping dime around here. Be careful, watch your back. Yo. 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No worry about no click clack. But if you wanna go there, we can do that. 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

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We got King Froggy, he handle our business for us, you know what I mean? Boom shotta, boom shotta. 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

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We don't drop down around here. King Froggy, he'll make it happen. 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Never drop dime, dime, dime, dime, dime, dime, dime, dime, dime. 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Never drop dime. In 2009, we handled it ourselves, homie. You know what I mean? Yo. Yeah, thank you very much. Thank you very much. All right, we're gonna keep the party going, crew. What do we got? It's a basement thing.

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Got enough inspiration. 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

0: 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What do we got? 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
1: Hello.
0: Hello. It's Saturday night. Saturday night. Blunts and beats. 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Yeah. Okay, the bay. 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

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My girl always said I should explain what I say. 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

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They can rock a party. They can rock a party. 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They can rock a party. And they can rock a party. And they can rock a party. 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

0: 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I said you. Act like you know. Could you guys just be very quiet right now? Just shh. Now make some noise right now. Make some noise. Come on, come on. I was just kidding about that be quiet shit. I really was. All right.
1: All right, all right. What do we got?
0: All right, all right. We got something really special for all y'all tonight. This one is it's a remix. It's a remix. I know remixes are dead, but this is a remix for real.

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Yeah. All right. This one's called Bang the Cut. 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

0: Yes. 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Y'all still with us? Maybe. Maybe so. Turn up Scotty I. Scotty I, not enough cowbell. Thanks for the vibes. What? What do we got? Yo! Hard to forget, yo. Let's just go. Let's just go step ahead. Let's go step ahead.
1: Without Colin?
0: No, not without Colin. But... Yeah. I just kick a little freestyle then. Cause it's old school rockers. Keep it knocking. Every time you know we're coming with the hip hoppers. Mashing, crashing. Moving your ass in. All right. We gonna just ride it out for the night. This is what we call Smackdown. 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

0: down. 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What did you say? Girls, all I think about is girls. I don't hear them screaming, girls. You know what I came to, girls. You know, I don't really know this song. I just make it up as I go along today.
1: Oh, let's go some faster, man. Fuck the sellers. Step ahead.
0: Let's go. Act like you know. What? That song? I don't know that song. What? Where is that from? That was like high school, like junior high, maybe even. I don't. Hell no. Thanks for the offer, though, San Diego. Represent. You got your hands full as it is, homie. Let's go.

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Yeah. 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Little Cuz.

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Yeah, yeah, yeah. Tell me a little cuz. One time.

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That's it. All right, all right. Put me on. Let's make it happen. All right then. Yeah, put me on. I got something to say. Check it out.

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Is it fortune or fame? Is it competition? Many a call. Only few were chosen, can't have step.

0: Yeah. Do you love it? Boom Shaka.
1: What are we looking at, crew?
2: They're roots. Roots. Roots. Roots. Roots. They're roots. Can you back that? Can you back that?
0: All right. We got a couple more tracks for you. Yeah.

Yeah, yeah. Hey, let me just get keyboard. Yeah. Keep it going, keys. Tomorrow's promise to no man. Today stand right and you do what you can. Motivate yourself as you

0: I like that. We got.
1: Oh, wow. We got
0: one more.
1: We got
0: and then what?
1: And we got more time.
2: That's
0: what
2: it.
0: What time is it?
3: Yeah.
0: No,
2: that's about 10 minutes early.
4: All right, we got a couple more for y'all. We got a couple more for y'all. Big up yourself. Big up yourself. Have a good time tonight. Wicked sound. 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Got a couple more for y'all. 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

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We gonna keep the show going. 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

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Okay. 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

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Yeah, hit this. 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It was called Rock the Bells. 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It was really fun. Wu-Tang, you know, Rage Against the Machine. 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

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We gonna keep the party going. 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You know what I mean? It's not ever enough time. So this is for y'all. This one's called Sunny Break Kids.

You know, hey, you guys don't mind if we just play until they kick us out. Is that okay? We just gonna play. This next one's called Master Gas. Master Gas. 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

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I don't think so. All right, hey. Thanks for coming out. This is our last track of the evening. Big up to the family every time. Juice. 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

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Juice Crew at myspace.com. 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

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Let's give me some keyboard.

This one we call Instant Classic. What? Never mind. This one we call K Edition. Act like you know. 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

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Don't do that. Don't do that. You're gonna get hurt. You're gonna get hurt. This is just a serious, this is like a war zone up here.

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You still with us? You gonna rock with us here? Huh, huh.

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Yes. Yes, I am.

All right, I love you. I love you guys. It's 09. Big up Obama. You know, it's a fucking about time. It's about time. Put me on. 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
1: We're here. This is a special song. This is a special song about the whole entire world, about deforestation, about corporate globalization, and about Ja Love all at the same time.
2: Before we start this one, I want to give a big up and maximum respect to the scientist who's mixing right now. Maximum respect to the scientist.
3: Yeah.
4: You the best now.
3: Check it out. 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
1: 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Check this out. Yo. This is Can't Believe the Hype. We can't believe the hype. So run it.

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Jot some with juice. You guys like that? Be at the Portuguese Hall on 215. You're gonna get some more of the same vibration. You see me?

0: Yes, I.
1: Yes. How you guys doing?
0: This kid
1: doing
0: crazy.
1: Right? This is our every two song
0: you know
1: checking.
0: Saying?
1: Y'all doing good?
0: Nice.
1: All right.
0: Yo, yo, yes. This one is kind of, you know, we like to call it our dance number. So,

0: Can we get a little hi-hat in the monitor? 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Trying to get this dialed in for y'all tonight. Everybody having a good time out there?
1: Check.
0: Yes.
1: Two. One, two. Big respect
0: to the firemen.
1: We got the drums up.

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1: 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Yeah.

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Yeah. 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I know it's Tuesday, but we're gonna do our thing, all right? Is that cool? Yeah, yeah, yeah. Check one, two, check it, check it. Keep it live, keep it live. All right, all right, all right. One, two. This is a microphone check, a microphone check. Boom. Keep it coming every time, a juice rhyme. 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

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Yeah.

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That's right. Me and those leprechauns. We're kin, you know? They like...

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That's right. No, thanks, thanks. Eventually, I'm telling you, there's a bunch of people gonna come in here. They're all gonna be drunk. They're gonna be out of control. It's gonna be a huge party in like 5 minutes in here. That's right.

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0: Yeah.
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0: Jameson's. 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

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All right, this is my friend Gideon. Y'all mind if he jump on the mic for a couple pops? Make some noise, people. Make some noise. This is my friend right here.

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Y'all with us yet? Yeah. Yeah. Big up, Gideon. This is how we do it. We just gonna keep it going. That's what we do. Juice Crew.

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That's that realness right there. Y'all gonna feel that later. Y'all gonna feel that later. But like, what was that? What was it? Is it that business, homie? What the hell was he talking about? Yo, we gonna keep the party happening, because that's what we do. Yo, boo. Hey, as long as y'all having a good time tonight, is that happening? You had a good day? It's Wednesday yet?

All right, yeah. That's what I'm talking about. Big up, Miss Law, in the house.

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I like that. What? Huh. That's right. Check this out.

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That's how we do it. 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Give it up for the band. It's my homies over there. Let them feel the love. Let them feel that Shamrock love. I'm not Irish, I'm just Irie. Yeah, you heard that here. You heard that here first. Let's do it.

Yeah. Thanks, y'all. 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You guys are all the semi-sober people, if you can believe that. Yep. All right. Oh, yeah, yeah. There's sober people, and then there's super sober people. Like homegirl over there. Big up, Talia, Meredith, you know. Thanks for having us. Let's do it!

How y'all doing? How y'all feeling tonight? How are y'all feeling tonight? Oh, that was tasty. All right. Keep it coming, Juicy. All right, on the count of three, this is my only crowd participation thing for the next 5 minutes. On the count of three, I want everybody to say as loud as they can, juice, okay? It's really easy. On the count of three, you ready? One, two, three, juice! Okay, that was okay if you guys were maybe in Arcata Bar. But you guys are McKinleyville Bar. You're out of control bar on St. Patty's Day. On the count of three, I want to hear you guys say juice. One, two, three, juice! Much better. Watch these drunk girls in the front, please. Security. Ha ha ha.

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Completely shocked. I've been there too. Yo. This next track is called Put Me On. 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

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What's up? Yes. 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

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I guess we got a few more for y'all. 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

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I'm sorry. This is the last song of the night. So take it from us. It's from our heart. I know. Look, man. You're gonna get me in trouble, okay? You're gonna get me in trouble. This guy is an agitator. One more. One, two, one.

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Happy Friday. 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Juice in the house.

Yeah, yeah. 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Thanks, y'all. Yo, think I'm still a little hot right here, Kev. Yeah. Jason needs, Jay Bird needs Kariki turned down in his monitor. Yeah. All right, this next track we call Family Business. Family Business every time we come through.

That's right. 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Get the party started. Yeah. This is how we do it on a Saturday night, Friday night. Feel the vibe. What's up, Mimi? You gonna hold it down? All right, yo, check it out.

Yeah. 1, 2. Wheel it up, wheel this up. Okay, now that we got you guys awake, now that we got you awake, we're gonna hijack you. Who starts this one? Is it you?

It's a takeover, you know? We'll take over, run for cover. Jews taking over, run for cover. Jews taking over, run for cover. Soundboard, yeah. We never let it simmer unless you want a bubble. Taking over, taking over. Yo, check it out, crew, bass and drum.

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All right. 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It ain't a lot of y'all, but you got it. This is a good song. We call it Chronic. I don't really know what it means, but we're gonna do this. Let's do it, Juicy. 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

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Little did I know it was from the inner sight. 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

Yeah, man, Mo Chill, just hold it down. I want to say thank you for Juice Crew letting me up here. Want to big up Mo Chill and the Arcade crew. Everybody from Humboldt County, everybody from anywhere. It don't matter where you come from, it matter what's inside your heart. All right, just bring it again. And then I'll say this is the Juice Crew. And this is Gideon touching down. Dan no say. I'm gonna touch one tune and then go. I thank the Juice Crew for letting me come and touch it. And that's my man Mochi. Are you ready?

0: coast. 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
1: 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He just said, hey.
0: Come spark one with us.
2: Getting it, right?
3: What? What is that?
0: Yo. Check it out. One, one, two. Never dropped on. This is one of those tracks to the snitches. You know who you are. But never drop down, I never drop down. I just wanna kick 16 lines. 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

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Yo, Juice Crew. Yes, I am. They got the message. You got the message, right? They got the message. Ain't no snitches in here. Watch Mimi though, watch her out there, I don't know. All right, we're gonna flip it around, basement grooving for you. 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

Yeah, it's a basement groove thing. 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In Sunny Bray. 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

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That's right. Nice. 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It's been grooving, busting the mood, man. 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

0: That's how it's done. 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
0: We're going to keep it warm up in here. All right, all right. I love this song. This song is called Popping Off. Yeah. That's right. That's another one of those West Coast

Lost Coast, Lost Coast. Cause I'm an H to the U. MC. Yeah. Yes, I am. All right, y'all been drinking tonight? Y'all been drinking tonight, all right. Make sure you tip your bartenders. I heard this was a AA meeting. My name is Mo and I'm an alcoholic. Thanks for coming in and letting me tell my story. This one's absolutely true. This is part of my healing, my 10-step process. Starts with 10. Of the Friday night, get the party started, get the party started, what? Get the party started, get the

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We just wanna move and you just break it up right there from the dance floor. 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

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That's how we do it when I chin around Mr. Dance Hall. It's a booty call. Every time you know I come to move, y'all. 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That's how we do it and you know it's not stopping. 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

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This one's called Blunts and Beats. 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

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I didn't do it though, I didn't have nothing to do with it. Yo! Only twice, you sure about that?

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All right. Don't leave yet. You can leave later, but don't leave yet. 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Sunny Break Kids is the next track. Sunny Break Kids. It's probably not what you think either. All right, Sunny Break Kids. We're not gonna play Sunny Break Kids. They denied me Sunny Break Kids because they said she was gonna leave. So we're gonna play Red Light Raga Remix right here. Yeah. Wheel it up. 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I just wanted to mention that. Okay, I just wanted to mention that. Okay. This one's called Red Light Re-Remix.

people. 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

0: That's exactly
1: 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How y'all feeling? Y'all still with us? 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Y'all gonna ride it out? That's how we do it out here. We just ride it out, you know? We ride. What? This next track we call Bang the Cut.

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Bang the cut, bang the cut, bang the cut, and we say, what's up? What's up? Bang the cut, bang the cut, bang the cut, and I say, what's up? What's up? Bang the cut. Cause it's an old school rocker's attitude. Coming through, coming through, and said I get you in the mood.

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Bang the cut, bang the cut, bang the cut, yo, we say, what's up? Bang the cut, bang the cut, bang the cut, yo, we say, what's up? Bang the cut, bang the cut, bang the cut, and we say, what's up? Yo. 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Yeah, yeah, yeah.

0: twist it up, take it out, twist it up, twist it up. Yo, we say what's up, don't get too close. Sharp like a razor, don't get too close, cause we're dangerous. None of the weak can hang with us. Apparently, somebody lost some cabbage. Somebody lost some money on the floor. If you found it, take it to the bar. I mean, if you found it, come give it to me. Somebody lost some money, so if you find it, take it to the bartender. No worries, no worries. No worries. We keep it positive around here. We got a couple more tracks, right? Couple more? Where we at?
1: Where we at?
0: All right, yo, check it out.
1: Check it out.
0: This is we in the studio right now, recording our album. It takes for fucking ever. But trust me, it's gonna happen. This is one of the first tracks that we kinda got in the mix. So check it out. It's called Lil Cuz. Do I start this one?
2: You started, man. You started.
0: Yeah. Look, cuz, be true to the game. And the game, I love you back. If you mess with the game is gonna probably fuck you back.

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Look on the front page, pain that youth is felt. You gotta play your hand you dealt. They say it's a war on drugs, but it's a war on myself. You think the story ends, cycle continues. A reinterpretation of family values. You gotta ask yourself, what's the real issue? When the only purpose is to get revenue. Hard to get out once you get a taste.

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Time to make a change, change, don't change yourself. Look on the front page, pain that youth has felt. You gotta play your hand, you don't. They say it's a war on drugs, but it's a war on myself. Time to make a change, change, don't change yourself. Look on the front page, pain that youth has felt. You gotta play your hand, you don't. They say it's a war on drugs. Look, cuz. Yeah, I told you. Watch yourself out down on the streets. Look, cuz. You end up dead. Or in the penitentiary. Or in the cemetery. Ha ha ha. Watch yourself. Check it out. 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Another crack baby born as little.

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Lil' Cuz. Yeah. Watch your back out there on the streets. Take it out, crew, right here, yo.

Yeah, thanks y'all. Thanks for coming out, supporting the Juice Crew tonight. We love it. We love it. We love it. You guys don't mind if we play a couple more, right? Y'all got somewhere to go? Y'all gonna hang out with? Okay. We're gonna have a hot tub party at Kariki's house after that, after the spark. I know what you gentlemen are thinking, but it's only girls invited. You know it's ladies' night tonight. You know it's ladies' night tonight. I'm just kidding. That's my wife right there. She puts up with me, like, you know. Songs like P.I.M.P. and Back That Ass Up. Jaybird's birthday. Jaybird's birthday. He's going to be taking spankings after the show. he corrected me. Select spankings. Wicked sound. When the Jews crew come upon your town. Yo, yo, yo, yo. No, Jaybird, I'm not gonna spank you tonight. It's not gonna be me, man. I'll tell you later. Check it out. And every time we come through your town, represent the masses strictly underground. Forget OZs, don't teach, we won't pound. Stay a step ahead when this shit goes down.

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0: It's a juice, wicked sound. Make some noise if you're feeling the dance all vibe tonight.
1: Yeah, yeah, yeah, yeah.
0: Just another wicked sound, sound, sound, sound. 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

0: 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Happened to me the first time, too. If you don't know, the juice is everywhere.
1: What was that?
0: All right. All right, we have two more. Three, two, one, two more. Two more. We love y'all. Friday night, let's do this, Jambalaya. Put me on, put me on. I got something to say. 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

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Said, we love hip hop. 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Put me on. I got something to say. Said, we love hip hop. Put me on. I got something to say. Said, I love jambalaya. Put me on. I got something to say. Said, I love the jam. Put me on. Put me on. Cause I love it. Yes, I love it. Put me on. Put me on. Yes, I love it. Yo, yo, drums only. I want it out of the game, but they keep pulling me back in. Is it fortune or fame? Is it competition? Many a call. Only few were chosen, can't half step.

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Yeah, it's a way of life, you know what I mean? It's Patron and Lamon, if you ask me. That's true hip hop. Blunts and Patron. 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

0: 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Do you love it?
1: Love it.
0: Do you love it?
1: Love it.
0: Said I love it. I love it. Do you love it? Yeah. Do you love it? Yeah. Take it out. Do you love it? Yeah.
1: Said I love hip hop.
0: Put me on. I live it every day, day, day, day, day. Boom. Liam, huh? Liam Robert Hughes, the first. All right, this is our last track of the evening. We love y'all. Thanks for grinding it out with us. Remember, did you fire up the hot tub, K-Star? 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

0: And happy birthday, Colin, to your new baby on the way. Love and respect to you all, Jambalaya and Arcata.
1: She's cute. She's cute. I'll let her do that. God. All right. We got one. So thanks for coming out. Thanks for coming out tonight. I don't know. We got another one in us? Or... All right, we got one more. Since you guys were so fucking loud on your ovation right there. You were so loud. Okay, but on this last one, I want everybody on the dance floor. All the bartenders, come out on the dance floor. All the doorman, come to the dance floor. The janitor, come to the dance floor. The dancers, come to the dance floor. Sunny Bray, Sunny Bray, Sunny Bray, Sunny Bray, Sunny Bray, Sunny Bray, Sunny Bray, Sunny Bray. Hey. Happy winter, everybody. Happy winter. This is it. For reals. As my son would say, for reals. Hey, we love every one of y'all. Check out the home space page. Face space page. Facebook. Sorry. I'm MySpace, Facebook, it's all. We got Facebook too, don't we? MySpace. Let's do this, crew. Let's do this.

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You got them right, damn right. You got them right, right, right, right. We can rock a party. I walk a crowd participation part. 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

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Juice Crew, big up yourself. Play one more song. 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Juice Crew. One more song. Everybody make some noise for Juice Crew. 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One more? No? One more, make some noise, come on.

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Because we're staying. I don't know if y'all, we got to pack this shit up, so. All right, one more. All right, this is really the last one. It's just because family here, we gonna rock this out. What? You get a page yet? No, okay. All right. We can rock a party. All right, this is for the crew, the Master Gas. Take it home with you. Jump in the ride and we mash the gas. Systems pumped up.

it. It's so nice this year. 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I'm gonna do this verse. Let me get K-Star. You guys drop out. Come on, K-Star. Nice this year, we on the right path. I'm gonna speak on the Jews' behalf. Let the music speak for itself. Original, and give a little something fresh.

right? Hope it's gonna last. Jump in the right, mash the gas. System pumped up, turn it up to full blast. I got the swan sack and I got the hat. Skunk train, right? Hope it's gonna last. Yo!

If you love the Juice Crew, make some noise tonight. Take a little something with you, you know? Positive vibration every time. 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It's essential to stay crucial out there.

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1: This next one goes out to all hardworking people because I know I was talking last week to a few people that got people getting robbed a little bit lately.
0: Yeah, man.
1: My
0: watch it. Watch your
1: all
0: backyard.
1: Kinds of stuff. And you know, it's that watch time of year backyard. When people want to rob a little bit extra because the green's popping up all over. So, anyway, this is for people who actually
0: bring
1: support
0: it
1: themselves.
0: You love.

0: Okay, ladies and gentlemen, about to bring onto the stage a very close friend of mine, a wicked artist. Together we have started a collaboration of artists called Lion Camp.
1: Yeah, Ring It Rising, what do you say for Ishi Doobie and the Mighty Masagana Band?
0: Welcome Jason to the stage, y'all. Jason, tune called Lion Camp, kick it off.

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Yo, big respect to Ty Anderson and his whole family. Big respect to Rod Deal. You know, you see, yeah. Masakana, Rhythm Jock.

This tune right here is dedicated to my sisters and my mothers and my aunties and my grandmothers and my cousins and nieces, all the ladies in the place. But it's also for the fellas. 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

Yo, give thanks to People Productions for having us here. 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

0: Yes! 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

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And last, but very, very, very much not least, we got my musical director, Nipsey, Mr. Lenny Pettinelli, y'all. Make a noise.

0: people. Are you feeling reggae rising? Hey, hey, hold on, hold on, hold on. If you love reggae music, let me hear you say yeah. Say whoa. Hey, we have more coming, you don't know. Are you ready for Ishi Dube? You want more for Ishi? Hey, side of here. More Ishi Dube? You don't know. Rock up.
1: Yes, Papa Wastik. One more for y'all. This one was wrote, yo. This one was written especially for this event right here. Because we all know that working together is not always easy. This tune is called Unification, and I hope to bring people together with this tune. You know what I'm saying? Run it!

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Ishi Dube! And the Masagana Band, local crew right here, Reggae Rising, one more time, lift it up. Rising.

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Yeah, yeah, yeah. 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

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You hear the ladies are in hysteria. 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

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Just hang with us. It's a revolutionary style.

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Hey, big up yourself, Jambalaya. Make some noise. We're gonna get this thing popping off tonight. Get this thing popping off tonight. Hey, if you didn't know, this is Mission Critical. It's a critical situation here. Mission Critical, big up DJ Dope Cowboy. Big up Jambalaya. Big up Juice Crew. Coming live and direct. 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
1: 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Hey, make some noise for Dub Cowboy. 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

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If you love the weed, holla so early. Come up already, me I me go and testify. GIDEO in and you know that I mean.

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Hey, if you didn't know, how y'all feeling? 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We feeling good? 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Look up there. 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Everybody wave up there. We're streaming live right now on the internet across the world. So all you beautiful ladies, don't do nothing crazy. All right? Don't do nothing crazy. Just kidding. Do everything crazy. No. This is the one. Boom, boom. 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Check it out. Popping off. Yeah. Don't take it personal. It's just business, homie. You acting like you do, but do you really know me? Don't take it personal. It's just business, homie. You acting like you do, but do you really know me? Cause I'm a J to the U, E, C. Humboldt County. I'm a H to the U, M, C. Humboldt County. I'm a H to the U, M, C. Humboldt County. I'm a H to the U, MC, Humboldt County.

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That's a new track. That's hot. That's hot right there. I'm just making sure y'all understand where we coming from. You know what I'm saying? Boots knocker. Yeah.

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Now they call me Chill, the Boots Locker. And every time they come, bass and drums, bass and drums, bass and drums. Make some noise, people. Yow! Thump the bass, C-note on the bass, C-note on the bass, J-Bird on the drums. Yo, yo, yo, yo. 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Jambalaya, what's up?

0: It's a Boost Knocker. What? What? What? Whoa! Boom! Woo! Y'all with us tonight? Y'all gonna hang out? Y'all gonna hang out?
1: Where we at? Yeah, I think so. Where we at? Where we are right now? What's next? Step ahead of Snap? Sunny Brace right now.
0: Yo! We only got so much time, so I'm not gonna give you my normal wisdom in between tracks. I know you guys really look forward to that. I'm just gonna just keep it flying. Hey, did I tell you my daughter's birthday was tonight? Did I say that? Everybody say happy birthday, Jada! She better have her ass in bed right now. She'll hear you in her dreams. Run it, run it, run it, run it, run it.

Right. 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All right. We got one more and then we're gonna let DJ Cowboy spin some tracks. Act like you know what's happening. You know what's happening. Don't look at me like I'm crazy. All right, this is a new track. Check it out. We wrote it like 2 weeks ago. And let me know what you feel. What's up? I want all the girls, report to the dance floor right now. 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This is important, kind of a message song. It's a message song. It's not like Marvin Gaye. It's more kind of like Tupac or Snoop Dogg. Yo. 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Act like you know it's a West Coast flavor. 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Check it out. 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
1: Kick it, DJ. Come on, y'all, make some noise for the Juice Crew. This is Mission Critical. Saturday night at the Jambalaya. Give thanks. I want to thank you all for coming out. We're not quite done yet. I'm DJ Dub Cowboy. I'm going to spin up a set to close out the night. I wasn't here last week. I want to make big noise for Tanasa Ross and the Joss Sun and Gravity Band for holding it down. I was at home holding my little baby girl, brand new baby girl, 1 week old today, Uma Oceana. Please, make some noise for the mama right now. All right, next week we got a very special show on Saturday night. 10 to midnight, all love songs. Midnight to 2, all ganja tunes. That's right, 2:14 and

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Celebrate the ganja. That's next week with yours truly, DJ Doug.

now, yes. Lock it up now, lock out now. Let me see, yes, it's a wine out now, yes. What about we're gonna wind up your waist? Looking so good, I want a little taste. 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

So from 10 to midnight, it's all reggae love songs. And then at midnight, it turns into 2:15. 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And then from midnight to 2, Mission Medical. All right, don't go home without getting your Mac on.

Thank you all for coming out to the Jambalaya. Finish up that drink, put it in your mouth, and then take it to the counter. Tip your bartenders real fat. Remember, next Saturday night is Valentine's Day. We'll be right here with Mission Hardcore. For all the lovers, couples, you know, one prize. We'll have some kind of special. All love tunes from 10 to midnight. And then when 2:15 rolls around at midnight, we're going to play all ganja tunes, reggae style, right here in the Jambalaya. That's next Saturday night. One more time, can you all make some noise for the Juice Crew? All right, it's time to go home or somewhere else, but not here. Can you please make the most noise that you've made tonight for yourselves? Thank you very much, DJ Dub Cowboy. Big respect. We'll see you next Saturday.

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Make some noise, people. Make some noise. 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

0: brings us to the last tune before we have to leave. 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And I'm really, really, I love you guys' vibe. 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All right.
1: Welcome, welcome.

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In them love, learn on the highest vibration. Love, da da da. 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

0: Y'all feeling that?
1: Yeah, that was all right.
0: All right. I like it. I like it. I like it.
1: Whoa. 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

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Feel it, kill it. Boom! Yeah. I like that. I like that. I like that little tricky ending. We planned it just like that. All right. Y'all still with us tonight? Y'all want some more? Y'all want some more? Because we got hella track.

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Eventually, I'm telling you, there's a bunch of people gonna come in here. They're all gonna be drunk. They're gonna be out of control.

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1: 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It's my homies over there. Let them feel the love. Let them feel that Shamrock love.

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Yeah, we only got a little bit of time, so we just gonna keep firing away if you don't mind.

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They said they love it. 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

0: Yeah.
1: How y'all feeling out there? It's getting hot up here. Woo. Run. This guy, man, he's been pulling it off all evening. I'm impressed. I'm impressed. I gotta give it up. This guy, Most Chill, we call him. Killing it.
0: Yeah, yeah.
1: Killing it tonight.
0: Yo, yo, this is my homie right here, JRS1. Give him some round of applause right there, please. Give this guy a round of applause.
1: Big up to each and every one.
0: JRS1, Jeff Fife.
1: All massive.
0: I'm Mo Chill, that's JRS1. That's K-Star on the keys right here. That's Massive D in the corner right there. J-Bird again right in the middle, holding the foundation. And we got King Froggy over here with the bass.
1: Big up to King down the bass. Froggy.
0: Yes, yes. Together we make juice.
1: So this one goes out to all the ganja smokers in the house. I don't know if there's any out tonight.
0: If you're a ganja smoker, make some noise out there.
1: This song
0: right
1: goes
0: now.
1: Out to you.
0: I don't hear you.
1: Now,
2: all right.
1: Now the juice,
0: all right.
1: we like to smoke the herb. We like to cultivate the herb. We like to big up the herb because, you know, Jawara at the hills from his chambers and the earth is satisfied. The earth is so satisfied. Make us the grass to grow for animals. And he make it the herb for all humanity.

0: got something to say, y'all.
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0: 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Yeah, another.
1: 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Yeah.
0: All of my grandsons. Another of my grandsons.
1: Back then we were fine. We could meet and greet and have a good time.
0: Remember them.

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Every night then, keep it vibing. Every time then, you'll be riding. Give it nice, who? And then I grew. And we coming through. And we know we do. Keep it nice in.

0: girls about like what happened the other day, and that's why we did it. Right. That's why we did it right this time. And he should use some clarification. So
1: need a moment of clarity.
0: We're gonna get it. You know, we all got it. The girls start on the one that.
2: Trust these fucking guys. I'll tell you what.
3: I used to have a National Enquirer article about a
4: it sounded good
3: saxophone
4: on
3: player dying from a trombone slide in the back of the head.
4: Oh, be confident.
3: It was like one of those
1: National Enquirer.
3: Yeah. Saxophone is from the
0: anniversary game.
3: Yeah. Oh, that recording. Okay. Trombone and bass in the back of the head.
0: It was still a little weird. I think I may have switched my bass line around.
4: Uh-huh. Sounded weird when
0: they
4: playing it. But I listened to it. It sounded good.
1: Okay.
3: Wow, that sounds like crap.
4: It's digital, man.

was dark.